0: that's delightful, delightful.
1: Personal change of atmosphere.
0: I wish I could sing like that. Not everything's singing, you know. The only important thing these days is rhythm and melody. 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

0: just a letter on a silent night. Stalin smiles and Hitler laughs. 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

I ponder of something great. 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I know it's dire, my time today. I have these thoughts, so often I ought to replace that slot with what I once bought. Cause somebody stole my car radio, and now I just sit in silence.

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To find over the course of our human existence, one thing consists of consistence, and it's that we're all battling fear. 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

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Your old man's Trans Am and Kodachrome. Your old man's Trans Am and Kodachrome. 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

said, are you gonna be my girl? 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

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The burning red, passion, the angry green, jealous, and the ugly, terrifying black fear.

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My black and polar, Cold 85. Sonido.